0: 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So come bring your funky vibes and love, but most of all your dancing shoes. It's all about the Soul Till Dusk Club, Saturday the 23rd of May, 2 p.m. till 8 p.m. because it's what Saturday afternoons were made for. We will see you there.
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and Sharone, and a little thing entitled Love in C Minor. It has to be a short one. It's called a special disco cut. I'm glad, because it's very, very long.

Mr. Carl Anderson. Entitled Magic. Shouts to Garen Sharon with Tracy Blower, Mary Foreman, Debbie Robinson, Diane Cummins, Donna Chapman, Colin Reed, Sarah Guyton, Tracy Moman, Mike.

0: a definite track
1: that will be played at the Caister Anthems all day out down there in Aston, Rose and Crown. I will be down there with the man himself, Mr. Kevin Walters, starting from 2 till late. And we've got Mr. Pete Collins along, all free. Check out Face Sake Raw, my one, for all more details.

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Shouts to Jason Thomas, Lee Hazel and Martin Webb, Peter Streams. Linda Steigel, Jason Lockwood, Max Dixon, Deborah Driscoll and Kevin Godwin. How are you doing?

0: change of plan.
1: 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We will be right back with more unplaylisted music right after this.
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4: 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So come bring your funky vibes and love, but most of all your dancing shoes. It's all about the Salt Hill Dust Club, Saturday the 23rd of May, 2 p.m. till 8 p.m. because it's what Saturday afternoons were made for. We will see you there.
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This is Fertile Ground, a new jazz group out of Baltimore. DJ Spinner on the mix. This is Living the Light.

0: Don't touch that dial. 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
1: 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And we've booked the sunshine. 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
3: 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So come bring your funky vibes and love, but most of all your dancing shoes. It's all about the Salt Hill Dust Club, Saturday the 23rd of May, 2 p.m. till 8 p.m. because it's what Saturday afternoons were made for. We will see you there.
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1: 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And we've booked the sunshine. 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
3: 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So come bring your funky vibes and love, but most of all your dancing shoes. It's all about the Salt Hill Dust Club, Saturday the 23rd of May, 2 p.m. till 8 p.m. because it's what Saturday afternoons were made for. We will see you there.
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welcome aboard, everybody. Thanks, Anita, standing in for Gertrude. Fine job. Top Banana, Tony Duke's in the chat box. All is right with the world. Hey to brother Craig. Hey to Lisa, Laura, Jenny, Tom McCarthy, Bethnal Green, Dave Copeland. One. Hey to Ray Hayden, Danny Love. Susie, James and Thomas. Gareth Painter. Big up to Nick Hosier. To Linda. Hey to Laura Crossley. Hey to Matt.

Hi to Trevor, hi to Annette. They've got the good cutlery out. They've got the crystal glasses out. Oh, well.

Oh yes, kicking it all off and a little bit different this week. Got to keep me and us all on our toes really overnight. Kicked it all off, Gil Scott-Heron, It's Your World. Then we had a track from Pleasure called Strong Love. That was followed by a Chameleon track called Come Into My Life, one that you just heard. Really nice. That's got the group is Azar Lawrence and Fred Wesley, produced by Fred Wesley and Azar Lawrence, executive producer Don Mizell. Absolute stamped with quality. Talking of stamped with quality, what a great link that was. New album from Tom Funk. It's a beauty. It's not often I put reviews or leave comments on Bandcamp, but I had to for this. Whole album is absolutely gorgeous. Going to play a track off of that now. This is called What's It Gonna... Sorry, the album's called What's It Gonna Be. This is called What's It Gonna Be, featuring Andre Espiou. I may play another track from this later on in the evening. I don't know. We'll see how we go. But yeah, great album. Highly, highly recommend it. And the cover is a nice little take from Marvin Gaye's album In Our Lifetime, which got me to go back and dig the Marvin Gaye album out. So I'm going to follow it with a track off of the Marvin Gaye album as well. So here we go.

gorgeous. That is Georgie Sweet Become New with Katie Tatum on the remix on that. Gorgeous. And yeah, the Tom Funk is lovely. And hey to Dom Jazz Salt in the chat box. Hey to Lance in the chat box too. Yeah, Marvin Gaye, incredible. And he wrote, produced everything on that album. Another one, if you haven't got it, you really should treat yourself.

Nice. From the late 9s, early 2s, that one on the Yellow Record label, Jazzanova, Trebian. Oh, nice one. Hey, Kaya in the chat box.

that's released on the Far Out record label a few years ago. Kaiexo Kubo album is called Angela.

0: Don't touch that dial. We will be right back with more unplaylisted music right after this.
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3: 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So come bring your funky vibes and love, but most of all your dancing shoes. It's all about the Salt Hill Dust Club. 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We will see you there.
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the mighty Paul Holm there, track called Vera Cruz. Not the Vera Cruz that we all know, but a different Vera Cruz. And Lalo Schifrin playing the electric piano, the Rhodes solo on that one. Before the ads, we had their Kayaxo Kubo. I'm not going to try and pronounce it, but as I said, the album is called Angela. Before that was Sergio Mendes and Brazil 66, Vivendo. And before that was Carmen McRae and Cal Jada, Heatwave. And then we had the Jazzanova track, Trebier. This next one, out of Leeds on the ATA or ATA record label. This from album called The Carmen Line. This is the Outer Worlds Jazz Ensemble. Celestial Matari. Hey, The Equalizer. Yeah, I was throwing shapes to that one.

I've played that a couple of times now. Never fails to satisfy me, that one. That's the album's called Zero Point, and that is the Kashmir Stage Band from 1971 to 1972. And I keep saying it, and I have to keep saying it. Kashmir Senior High School Band. Brilliant. And before that was Yusuf Lateef, taken from the album The Gentle Giant. That one was called Jungle Plum and featured Kenny Barron on electric piano on that one, Ray Bryant on piano. Very, very nice album, fairly funky, and with that spiritual tip, which Yusuf Lateef, when he goes funky, he doesn't go by half measures. Brilliant.

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Thanks everybody for your ears this evening, and no, your ears weren't deceiving you. A slight lapse there, forgot to take the fader down. So I'm away next week. Marie 6 Million Steps will be stepping in, stepping up.

must give a shout out to Kevin in the house listening live. And also said that Marie 6 Minute Steps is standing in for me next week, which is what she will be doing. But you lucky people, she'll be on after me this evening. DT's throwing his back out playing golf, so he's at home, feet up, ice pack on, or maybe a warm pack on the back. So Marie's up next. Enjoy, and she'll be in for me next week as well. I reckon got time for two more, so thanks everybody for your ears this evening. Podcast will be up tonight. I'll put it up on Facebook tomorrow sometime. I reckon it's time for a broken lovely and then go out on some jazz, I reckon.

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1: As I said, thanks everybody for your ears this evening. 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Be lovely. And I'm going to leave you with Lalo Schifrin, his version of Peanut Vendor. But there are certain tracks that just remind me of Brothers in Jazz. Every time when I hear them, I can just see them dancing. This is one of them. Peanut Vendor, Lalo Schifrin. 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Have a great weekend. 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

0: Don't touch that dial. We will be right back with more unplaylisted music right after this.
1: 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And we've booked the sunshine. So, we'll see you there.
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3: 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So come bring your funky vibes and love, but most of all your dancing shoes. It's all about the Salt Hill Dust Club, Saturday the 23rd of May, 2 p.m. till 8 p.m. because it's what Saturday afternoons were made for. We will see you there.
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0: another completely random show. The laptop is having a night off. So we're going to go old school. CD and vinyl only on this week's show. Let's go.
1: Really? Yeah, I'm coming in a hurry.
0: Stomp on a Monday. Let's jump to it, shall we?

Queen of Soul, Aretha Franklin. Welcome along once again to this week's Essence of Soul show.

on. And Mr. Kev Edwards with the cheeky drink. Loved it, mate. Absolutely superb session. We are, of course, Stomp Radio.

as I said, the man himself, the one, the only, Mr. Luther Vandross. Good evening, Tequila Wheeler. Just joined us inside the shout box. How you doing? Thanks for your ears. First hour flown by, so taking you up to the ads is a total R&B classic.

0: touch that dial. We will be right back with more Unplaylisted music right after this.
1: 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And we've booked the sunshine. 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
3: 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It's all about the Salt Hill Dust Club, Saturday the 23rd of May, 2 p.m. till 8 p.m. because it's what Saturday afternoons were made for. We will see you there.
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thank you for staying with me for the last couple of hours. Brian J signing off, one more to squeeze in. Stand by for Mr. Gary Walden, and I'll see you in a couple of weeks. Don't forget Mr. Anderson.

0: Don't touch that dial. We will be right back with more unplaylisted music right after this.
1: 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And we've booked the sunshine. So we'll see you there.
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0: party bookings and further information, or to join the waiting list to play at one of our events, please call 07956 882 302. So come bring your funky vibes and love, but most of all your dancing shoes. It's all about the Soul Till Dusk Club, Saturday the 23rd of May, 2 p.m. till 8 p.m, because it's what Saturday afternoons were made for. We will see you there.
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fresh, well, not fresh, back from a certain Soul Weekender, which was absolutely superb. Last year wasn't as good. And so this year we said, yeah, probably make this, yeah, this one our last one. So we didn't book early for next year. Then decided we did want to go next year. And guess what? Yep, no vans available. Well, not for the one bedroom that Tina and I use. Yeah, how annoying is that? Absolutely. So, hope everyone else had a great weekend. So I did. Just a little bit tired. Good morning to those in the shout box earlier. Especially Hazel, who's just posted up a video on the old Facebook. Too good to go from Greg's. What a bargain! $2.99. She got a veggie bake, a sausage and bean bake, a sausage roll, and a couple of baguettes for $2.99. Absolute bargain. Fantastic. So here we are, Tuesday, and we're going same format as last week. All 80s, some soul dance, some not soul dance. And next one is, I've got to play really, considering they come from the road behind where I live. So this is Five Star.

each month. It's free to get in. It's in Wanstead. It's in East London. It's just a pub. We play some good music and usually ends up with a bit of dancing. Why not come and join us?

Wonderful stuff. Laville, Andre Laville. This City on vinyl 2019, released the year before on a CDR. That is the Ashley Beadle remix. Fantastic stuff. And before that, we went back to 1994. Pure Instinct and Fan.

and they, of course, were husband and wife. Okay, let's play a bit of background music. Some important words. Okay, so on the 19th of July, Sunday the 19th of July, Stomp's very own Dave Smith, you can catch Dave every Wednesday, 6 till 8, here on Stomp Radio, and myself, Rod Bartlett, we will be riding the London to Southend bike ride, and it's in aid of the Jude Harvey Foundation. Now, every week in the UK, at least one seemingly fit and healthy young person aged between 14 and 35 die from undiagnosed heart conditions. Now, in 80% of these cases, there are no prior symptoms. The Jude Harvey Foundation is a charity that supports research and families who are affected by this very terrible condition. 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Or if you'd like to donate anything, 50 pence a pound, you can also donate on that website, JudeHarveyFoundation.com. Now, if you'd like to join us, as I say, myself, Rod Bartlett, and Dave Smith on the 19th of July. It's going to be an easy ride. It's 50 miles, actually. But we're going to go very, very easy. Everyone is welcome. Starts in Stratford in East London. And it goes all the way out to Southend, nice and slowly, for a fantastic cause.

very own Simon Green. Morning to you, Simon. Now on the, I think it's the 13th of June, pretty sure I will be DJing with Simon up in Norwich. So very much looking forward to that. I'll get details out on that very soon. And the week before, in actual fact, Saturday the 6th of June, I will be playing alongside Tony Mappy-Hazer, Richie Cox and Darren Bennett on Reggae Gets Got Soul at the White Bear in Farringdon, 4pm till 11. Now I'm stepping in for our great friend Neil Adkins, who seems to be enjoying himself surrounded by nurses at the moment. We wish you well, Neil. I'm sure you'll be absolutely fine. Just don't watch any football. very good morning to Rich Gibson. Happy birthday to you. Teresa Kay, good morning to you. And Sarah Woodward, she's just popped up in the chat box. Very good morning to you, Sarah. Hope you are well. Lovely to see your name popping up there.

Ronnie Keaton and the Ocean Liners going down for the last time. Now, a couple of weeks ago, I played Jamal Trice, but you know what? I played the wrong side, and Dave Weldon pointed it out. Sorry about that. And morning to you, Dave. Hope you're well. This is Jamal Trice. If love is not the answer.

1976, Jamel Trice. 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It's a mispressing. 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In actual fact, it's two different songs. 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

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Warwick. 1975. 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And D.D. was, if you didn't know, the younger sister of the legendary Dion. A great, great version. It's Bobby Hutton. Watch where you're going.

very good friend Steve Crowley. Just to mention again, a drop of the hard stuff. We are back on the 15th of May. Steve, myself, Rod Bartlett, Gareth Donovan, down at the Duke in Wanstead. Mostly playing stuff like this. First choice. Can't take it with you.

Now, while Al Hudson plays in the background, I think I'd best give a rundown what's happening today, because there's a couple of changes here on Stomp Radio this Tuesday, and quite a nice day in May. After Home with a Good Groove at 12 till 2, we have the fantastic Fat Tell in the mix with the Lunchtime Groove. And then 2 till 5, we have a replay of Saturday night's Keith Richards show, always playing some great music. Now at 5 o'clock, Curly CJ is eating lasagna somewhere in Italy, and so the Mighty Jester is stepping in. He's playing a very knowledgeable man and some great music. 5 to 8 will be Jester today. 8 till 10 is Abbo.

That was Al Hudson and Spread Love. Here's Chic and Happy Man closing the show today and here on Home of the Good Groove. Wherever you are in the world, love one another. Stay safe. Take care.

0: We will be right back with more Unplaylisted Music right after this.
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3: 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So come bring your funky vibes and love, but most of all your dancing shoes. It's all about the Salt Hill Dust Club. 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We will see you there.
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3: Well, here we are. It's a Tuesday again, and it's time for the lunchtime groove with me, Fatel. I'll be taking you through till 2 o'clock today. Got to say a big, big thanks to Tony T for the breakfast show. And then, of course, back in action this week, Mr. Rod Barlett. So without any further ado, let's go to the mix.

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Tony Monreal. And a soulful French touch. Track will start.

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5: 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So come bring your funky vibes and love, but most of all your dancing shoes. It's all about the Salt Hill Dust Club. Saturday the 23rd of May, 2 p.m. till 8 p.m. because it's what Saturday afternoons were made for. We will see you there.
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3: Right, well, we're back for part two of the Tuesday Lunchtime Groove. Got time for a few shouts. Got to say a big good afternoon to Hazel. I ain't got a clue where in the world she is now. She was in Kathmandu the other day. Probably still is, but wherever she is, she's dancing. And of course, TK Maxx. She's always locked in. And the ladies at lunch. So Sarah Woodward, Angie Jasper, Lisa Lane, and not forgetting Linda Sherwin. Good to bump into two out of the four at the SSA the other week. Also, a big shout going out to Chrissy Boy. He was down for the disco

Well, there you go. Bit of Dave Lee. And a track called Get Fly. TJ Swan and Company. Old school disco rap. Right, I'll squeeze a few mentions in. James M. And of course the Merchants. And the Chills Hall Massive. That's Ken and Sue and the rest of the crew. The HUDs at number one. And of course Janine. And not forgetting the rest of the family. Dawn and Scouser.

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4: 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So come bring your funky vibes and love, but most of all your dancing shoes. It's all about the Salt Hill Dust Club, Saturday the 23rd of May, 2 p.m. till 8 p.m. because it's what Saturday afternoons were made for. We will see you there.
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Ah, there you go, kicking off this week's show, Major Harris. And that track, of course, All My Life. Must say many, many thanks to the Hugster. He'll be back in business next Saturday night on the Stomp, of course. 20 hours of 7 and 9.

Oh, there you go, Dayton. And that track, The Sound of Music. Evening to Chris Miller over there in the States. Nice to have you locked in, Chris. Hope you're all good. And also John Tant. Hope you're all good, John.

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And that track, of course, I'm Your Number One. My heart is real. And if you have just locked in, this is stompradio.com, broadcasting worldwide soul. Myself, Keith Richards, run you through till midnight UK time.

There you go, Brenda Taylor. And that track, You Can't Have Your Cake and Eat It Too. Evening to Lance, hope you're all good, mate.

There you go, LJ Reynolds. Just trust in me. And trust in me. Hope you're enjoying the tune so far tonight on the Stomp. Loads more still to come, of course.

That's Executive. Celebrate your love. And that track, Celebrate Your Love. Moving into Xavier now on the stomp.

There you go, Xavier. Love is on the one. Gonna take you up to the top now with a bit of Raw Silk. Don't forget, when we come back in hour two, we're gonna get a little bit more soulful the way we like to, and in hour three we pick things up, run you through till midnight, of course.

0: Don't touch that dial. We will be right back with more unplaylisted music right after this.
1: 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And we've booked the sunshine. 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
3: 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It's all about the Salt Hill Dust Club, Saturday the 23rd of May, 2 p.m. till 8 p.m. because it's what Saturday afternoons were made for. We will see you there.
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you go, Universal Love. And that track, it's You Girl. Hope you're enjoying the soulful selection so far. Running you up to 11, of course, and then we change things around. Running you through till midnight, where we're going to be joined by Casper. He'll be running you through till 2 on the Stomp.

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And that track, It's All Over. Even the Fraser Miller out there, hope you're good, Fraser. It's all good, thanks. As we move into Atlantic Star on the Stomp.

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And One Mind, Two Hearts.

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And the warm weather. Gonna take you up to the top. And I'm thinking about you. With a bit of William Defoe. Don't forget, we'll be back for hour 3. Run you through till midnight.

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1: 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And we've booked the sunshine. 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
3: 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We will see you there.
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Welcome back to part three of the show, and kicking off with that one from Eugene Record. Take everything. Evening to you, John Smith, out there. Nice to have you locked in. Hope you're all good. Also, Daryl and Katie. Hope you're all good.

There you go, the Blackbirds. And of course the classic Walking in Rhythm. Putting that one out for Darren Katie, enjoying that.

you go, Vicky Sue Robinson. And Turn the Beat Around. Putting that one out for Lance, enjoying that one. Well, that's coming at time of night. We have to sing, even all things being well and good, I'll catch you on the stomp next Saturday night. Don't forget we do the replay on a Tuesday, so if you're listening on a Tuesday, we might be handing over to CJ now. But if you're not, we're going to be listening, we're going to be handing over to Casper in a minute. And I'd just like to say I do a replay as well, obviously, keithrichards.podomatic.com. Keep it locked for Casper coming up and loads of good stuff coming up your way throughout the week, of course. Going to play out with this one from the Headhunters. And God Made Me Funky.

0: Don't touch that dial. We will be right back with more unplaylisted music right after this.
1: 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And we've booked the sunshine. 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
4: 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It's all about the Salt Hill Dust Club, Saturday the 23rd of May, 2 p.m. till 8 p.m. because it's what Saturday afternoons were made for. 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

Murray. Welcome aboard. It's Jester sitting in for CJ for one Tuesday only. I hope you're well out there in Stompland. A bit like breakfast time for me this time of day. Nice to see a bit of daylight out there. And from Booker, we go on to Reggie Myricks featuring Taijuan. Some new stuff to kick off the show today.

Yeah, Nigel Lewis on the take on that one. Reggie Myricks and Taiji One, the sweetest. Real quality, that, eh? And I hope you had a great bank holiday weekend and in recovery mode right now. Stomp goes on through the week as well as the weekends. Don't you ever forget that. This is something new from the new Jared Lawson album, Just Let It. And this is If We Pretend.

Yeah, it still sounds so good, doesn't it? Paprika Soul, their take on Cerrone's music of life. And of course, you've got Stomp Radio by your side 24/7. Tell me what you're up to this coming weekend. The weather's not bad, is it? We're in May now already, and spring is definitely here, going into summer maybe soon, but we'll see. Yeah, just for CJ for one Tuesday only. This is the sound of Park Place and Magazine Girl, courtesy of Isofo Soul.

Yeah, such a beautiful place down south in Texas. And that's the Soulful Mix. We're going to come back with another doff of the hat to the past. This is original Stiley, Tower of Power.

Yeah, the Cuba Libre All-Stars and their take on Valdez in the country. Back with a classic on this.

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We can tell by the look in your eyes, gang.

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4: 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We will have food stalls, outdoor and indoor bars, t-shirt stalls, record stalls. 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
2: The brand new album from Georgie B and the Groove Association is out now.

Yeah, Killer Cut Familia from Zed Soul and Time to Shine. And I love everything this lady does. And of course her husband, the great Vince Broomfield. This is B-Fly Lady Di in her own right. Brand new single from her, You Make Me Happy. See what you think.

Yeah, how good is that? Be Fly, Lady Di, and You Make Me Happy. As does Nikki P. She's just joined us on the chat box right now, stompradio.com, accessible from the homepage. Come on in. We do not bite, as Mr. DC says, hey? Hope you're well, my darling. And don't forget, check out her show nice and early on a Sunday morning. It's a great way to wake up. My dogs are my alarm, so I'm always up around that 7 a.m. time. Beautiful, beautiful selections, my darling.

proper drive time music, eh? Love on that summer's night that we're supposed to be having right now. I wish. It was good last week. Maybe it'll get better as we go through May. Big hi to the lovely Hazel. She wants some music to keep her sane while she's on the M25, the dreaded car park coming in the M25. Keep it stomp, you know that. And the lovely soul sister Anita joins us in the chat box right now. Extra cruising with the Jester, sitting in for CJ.

where two hearts that beat as one. You and us, Stomp Radio crew in the house, and the DJs and management. We just love you so much. And from Stephanie and Teddy, let's come back. I love this mix of this particular Chris Rea track. Josephine.

Yeah, how good is that to hear that again? Standing Right Here, Melbourne Moore, John Morales on the take. And the funny thing about doing a little set this time of day, my cabin dogs, Bella and Betsy, don't understand why we're not playing ball. If you could see the chaos here in the radio room at Jester.

Yeah, one of those songs you want to sing along to, do the harmonies, that sort of thing. Don't always get it right. Beautiful, beautiful music. That's what keeps us together.

Yeah, what a great album that was when it came back. Late 90s, early 2000s, Silk 130 and The Reason. Beautiful, beautiful music. Okay, one more for the top of the hour. I thought I'd play this one, Phil Upchurch featuring Kevin Henry. Bit of vinyl for your soul.

0: Don't touch that dial. We will be right back with more unplaylisted music right after this.
1: 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And we've booked the sunshine. So, we'll see you there.
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4: 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It's all about the Salt Hill Dust Club. 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We will see you there.
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2: And it's Jester in for CJ into the last hour. And this was sent hot off the press this afternoon, funny enough, by Snowboy. For my ears, and yours too. My first time hearing it. More details towards the end, but I like it already.

Yeah, on the Atta Records label. Group hailing from Leeds. The Outer Space Jazz Ensemble. And that's Earthly Elements. What a track. That was called Outer Worlds. Ooh, Chip Wickham on that flute as well. Goodness me, how good is that? And I know Anita's on her walk now, right now. But she's still got Stomp Radio in her ears. So this one's specially for you. And I hope those swans have their babies. That's what she's looking for. Down by the riverside.

classic Jamiroquai. 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I'm your number one fan. As we say, a big hi to Mike Wheeler, soul timer. Yes, over there in Houston, Texas. It's early for him. So, he's got my ears and attention. Normally he's going to bed or driving home from work, that sort of thing. Welcome aboard, Mike.

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Keyboard wizard Mike Carr and the groove he put together, Cargo, featuring a So good to hear that again. Keyboard wizard

0: and I loved it, to death. That's where I got my education from, and it's where I met Richard Felstead. He was in one of the pubs called the Hog's Grunt in the production village in Cricklewood, and he used to DJ out the back room after the events. God rest your soul, Richard. I really miss you.
1: Are you ready?
0: Especially for Mike Wheeler.
1: I'm ready.

Joint favourites between me and Tequila. We love The Affair. And are you ready? Oh yeah. Big shout out to those who came down to the Harrowfield Memorial on Sunday with Lee King and Fitzroy Williams as your hosts and DJs. What a lovely afternoon that was. I brought the family down as well and met some lovely, lovely people. Music of our lives, you know that. And that sort of music, that vibe,

probably my favourite gospel tip of all time. I just absolutely adore that. What a builder, the Singletons, and better than that. And as Mike Wheeler says, what it is. Hey! Extra cruising with the Jester. Just sitting in for CJ. Just for this one Tuesday only. He'll be back next week, bigger and brighter. I know he will. He promised me.

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I had to go to vinyl for this next one because it's not on my digital. I don't know why I haven't digitalised it yet, but you'll probably know who it is. Played one of hers earlier, so why not play another one? The wonderful Melba Moore.

Yeah, from the album Closer, of course, Melbourne Moore and Something on Your Mind. You know that vibe? It was beautiful, wasn't it? Okay, let's stay with vinyl on this one as well. Any excuse, really, isn't it? Laptop's playing up, let's just say that, eh?

One of those indie albums that never put the date on, but it's from back in the day. A great elusive album by Ron Cartier. Real Life, Real Love, and That's How Do You Like Your Loving. Oh, it took me years to find that album, and thankfully I've now got it. Yeah, looks like vinyl all the way up to the top of the hour. And why not? CJ does it, doesn't he? He'll be back next week, don't you worry.

Media non-album track, Venice Thomas and Love in Your Eyes. Got that on the back of a 12-inch single. Beautiful music. What about Mason? What ever happened to him?

Yeah, Beautiful Mason and Breathless. Anyway, that's all from me tonight. Like I say, CJ will be back next week. And I'll be back Thursday week. I'm not here this Thursday. Over in the Emerald Isle scene family. Drinking a few pints of Guinness, whatever. Anyway, thanks for your company today. Give it Stomp Radio. Love ya. Guess the signing off.

0: 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And we've bought the sunshine, so we'll see you there.
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2: 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It's all about the Salt Hill Dust Club, Saturday the 23rd of May, 2 p.m. till 8 p.m. because it's what Saturday afternoons were made for. We will see you there.
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2: Yeah, good evening, Abbo, in the chair now from 8 till 10. Many thanks for Jester for sitting in for CJ, who's the Italian DJ bound over there in Florence and everywhere else doing his thing. Many thanks for Jester sitting in. He's off to Ireland for the weekend, so somebody's sitting in for him on Thursday night, I think. Anyway, Abbo till 10. Feeling a bit crap because of snot and everything else, but we'll just try and get through this.

Yeah, good evening, Anita. Good evening, Michael. That's a tough ask, mate. After 3 hours of Jesso, you want me to keep it coming? I'll try my very best. And yes, good evening, else. Everybody else, Arsenal win the Champions League semi-final, so I suppose there'll only be not many people listening.

Yeah, Freestyle Records, Black Notes from the Deep, Courtney Pine, Rules, Omar on the vocal. British tings right there.

Millionaire album by the Fleavens. Who's Got Me featuring Laura Vine. Jalapeno Records 2018.

Yeah, Confunction Records. Mr. Confused. But I'm only a man. I'm only a man, as you just said. Featured Dan Salem on vocals. I'm only a man. Yes, I am, baby. Only a man. Tuesday evening, Storm Radio, up at 10. We've got In Memories on. Casbah 73.

Jalapeno thing called My Life at 45. There's Aldo Vanucci put that together, I'm not sure. Dr. Overfunk, Canvas Cathedral. Little bit of a deep groove for you.

Melita. I'll call your name. 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
1: 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I'll see you soon.

Irene Nonis on Schema Records on a double sider. That was Night Stuff. On the other side's This Love. Yes, Michael, everybody is watching Arsenal in the semi-final and not interacting within the chat room whilst listening to the radio, if they are listening at all. Back to that RE Funk album, Borderline. Keep Her Lead, featuring Ira May.

Joss Teske, Soul Messing All Stars, Soul Agogo. Throw it everywhere, why not?

Yes, on Lingerie Records. It's called A Modern Love, the album. Eric Boss, Closer to the Spirit. Up at 10, you're going to Mirza. Going through to midnight here on Stomp Radio, Tuesday evening.

0: Yes, on Pacific Theatre. The Bamboos. There's a live version of that, and it's better by a long way.
1: That's good.
0: The live one is awesome. I Got Burned. Vocals of Tim Rogers.

Well, I saw I got burned by the bamboos, and on the opposite page on the folder, there was Heat, the brand new heavies. There's links somewhere. This is Stomp Radio Tuesday evening, Collective Rhythm Show. Brand new heavies, Heat, of course.

Yeah, second one, Casbah 73, featuring Bart Davenport there. Called Sweet Maybe. And we still have ears in Houston. Mr. Wheeler, Michael Wheeler is still listening in. Others have gone off to watch TV. Some of them watching Arsenal, still winning, but some still stay.

Yeah, there's me saying earlier on that my life at 45 might have been held over Nucci's. No, it's Dr. Rubberfunk, of course. No need to stress your mind. And that's the whole album. That's track three. Matter of Time featuring Eyes Eye

Yeah, Jazz Defenders. Album Scheming. On Haggis Records. And the track's called Everybody's Got Something. And it looks like Arsenal are going to make the Champions League final. They're in the final seconds. I've got about 8 minutes. I might chuck a couple more on. Metropolitan Jazz Affair. You know what my life is.

Right, this is me. That was Metropolitan Jazz Affair from 2003. That's me. Imran Mirza up next. See you next week. Ta-da.

0: We will be right back with more Unplaylisted Music right after this.
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2: For those of you who come in late, we are now having a little cooking session for Blue Note right here on the scene. Putting the pot on in here. And we'd like for you to join in with us and have a ball.

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1: Women will not be ever as important as the music. And if a woman thinks she can, she's kidding herself, because a guy who really loves the music, that's where he's going to be.
2: Welcome to the Blue and Green Sessions.

Howdy gang, welcome, welcome, welcome to the Blue in Green Sessions. It is 8 minutes past 10. It is the 5th of May, 2026. My name is Roman. Thank you very much for tuning in today. Massive thanks as always to the mighty Abbo for hours 8 till 10 this evening. And he's not here next week. I don't know if he managed to get that out on air, but he's not here next week because it's his birthday. Oh, what a dude. We have an awesome show. I'm a bit sort of all over the place, actually. I've sort of delayed in settling in, and I've just got bits of paper all over the place. I've got discs all over the place. I have a playlist somewhere. Yeah, I've lost it. I've got it. We do have a great show, though. We kicked off with a track from our album of the week, which is Annie and the Caldwells. It's an album we've been championing for quite a while. I say championing, it didn't need us to. It's done really, really well. It's got a lot of incredible critical acclaim. It's available on Luca Bop Records, which is massive. And it's such a sensational record. The album is called Can't Lose My Soul. As we said, we've been playing songs from it for feels like a couple of months now, if not longer, actually. And we kicked off our selections with the track Wrong, featuring Deborah Caldwell. Gosh, do you know what? My eyes are terrible. Hang on, I'll get that in a moment. Oh God, what happened there? I've got my glasses on and everything. We kicked off with the track called Wrong. We'll have three tracks from said album throughout this hour. We have lots of stuff in and around that. We have a theme time 30, my friends. You'll know this, you'll hopefully recognize this. Every 11 p.m. to 11:30, every show, we have a theme, 30 minutes uninterrupted, all music on a theme. It could be an artist, it can be a record label, it could be a word, which is the case today. The theme time topic is magic. We've got some really good ones. Really, really excited about the selections. Very, very varied and diverse selections. Hoping to get, I think, 7 tracks. Maybe that's ambitious, but we've got some really great picks. I'm very excited. So yeah, 30 minutes uninterrupted on the topic of magic at 11 p.m. So we have an album of the week, we have the entire 30, and we have music from, oh man, what a dream lineup. We have music from Summer Pearl coming up. We have Aretha Franklin. We have Julius Rodriguez, Marquise Hill, Bad Bad Not Good, Brian Jackson, and Masters at Work, Dominique Feels a Me, The New Birth, Fat Freddy's Drop, and hopefully something from Benjamin Jephthah in our second hour as well. Hopefully. I don't know if I'm too ambitious on the playlist, if there's too many numbers to get in, but this just means we should keep my talking to a minimum, which we're already failing at. So let's press on. Let's press on with the track from 2026. This is the brilliant track, but from an excellent album and excellent union, Zoe and Tall Black Guy. Their album Expansions came out not too long ago, and this awesome tune features their longtime friend and collaborator in Cy Smith, believe the lead single as well from the project. This is Keep Him Satisfied.

Aretha Franklin with It Only Happens When I Look At You. Was such a great tune. It was between that one and Call Me, but I remembered I played Call Me quite recently, I think a couple months ago, so yeah, we've gone with this one. Before that one, we had Green Eyes by Summer Pearl. Such a great song. Again, long time since we played that one last. And then we kicked off that trio with Zoe and Tall Black Guy, featuring Cy Smith, from the album Expansions. That is Keep Him Satisfied. She appears on a couple of tracks on the album, as do lots of vocalists, Deborah Bond, Gareth Donkin as well. So yeah, awesome album. It's a really, really cool album. That brings us time for the second track from our album of the week. I'm very excited to be dipping formally into tracks from Annie and the Caldwells. The album is called Can't Lose My Soul. So this is a really sensational soul record, just dripping in gospel stylings, and it's a really, really wonderful. They're a family band, and there was this if you read up all about them on their Bandcamp page, it's just really exciting because they basically do music in and around all of their normal jobs, and there's a variety of just really sort of I think there was someone's a postman, someone's works in a hair salon, and then in the evening they kind of get together and make music and perform and become something of local legends amongst their hometown. And yeah, Luca Bopp picked them up, and they've just done really, really, really well. They played at Ronnie Scott's recently, and the prices at Ronnie Scott's, right? Am I alone? Like, they're crazy, right? Gosh, they're so expensive. But anyway, thrilled for their success, and at least I got the album. Yeah, you prices at Ronnie Scott's, right? Am I alone? Like, they're crazy, right? Gosh, they're so expensive.

slightly shorter ones, just some more digestible ones to get more music in, etc. But this is just a really perfect five-star album all through. And as this next tune is going to exemplify, this is I Made It.

I forgot to mention our Golden Era Rewind, and that was it. Our selection this week saw us venture into Jazzmatazz 2 from the mighty guru of former Gangstar fame, of course. Jazzmatazz Volume 2, A New Reality, noted for its more European take, but it had an amazing lineup of artists from Chaka Khan to Ramsey Lewis to Cool Keith to Kenny Garrett. Bahamadia, Jamiroquai is on there as well, Michelle Ortega Cello, Donald Byrd, Misha Paris, Courtney Pine. He always pulled in amazing names for the Jazzmatazz projects. And yes, that was Feel the Music, featuring vocals from Baby. A nice entry into our Golden Era Rewind, I would say. Let's press on, friends. It's 10:34. We'll have another one from our album of the week, our final one from our album of the week still to go. We've got some great music to go before we get there, however. So let's press on with this gem. This is Mr. Julius Rodriguez and Two Way Street.

gorgeous music. That was Bad Bad Not Good. Beautiful song. Puero Cosmica, that was Bad Bad Not Good, featuring Tim Bernardes on beautiful vocals. Wonderful, sounds fantastic. Before that one, we had Marquise Hill, New York based trumpeter, Mr. Marquise Hill, with his track Stretch, with a fellow New York based artist in Vibrophonous and Blue Note recording artist Joel Ross. What a song. And then we had Julius Rodriguez with Two Way Street, with a lovely bit of just frenetic high energy jazz. Beautiful. I'm feeling enthused. I hope the positive energy is transmitting itself through the speakers, my friends. I'm feeling fantastic. Hopefully you're digging the selections. I very much hope you are. Let's go to something brand new for us. This is cool. This is from a South African musician, Benjamin Jephthah. The album is The Evolution of an Undefined, it's a very, very nice record, and I think he's a bassist and multi-instrumentalist, and anyway, I'll tell you where I got this soon, but I'll play a song now. We got this is Mombelli part 2. Lovely song. We'll have another one from Annie and the Caldwells to close out this hour. Quick reminder, theme time 30 coming up. 30 minutes uninterrupted, all music upon the theme of magic. In the meantime, Benjamin Jephthah.

How great was that? Benjamin Jephta a track, Mon Belly Part 2 from his album, The Evolution of an Undefined. What a great, great song. I love that. Now time for the final track from our album of the week. And I talked about some of the lengthier tunes. I think I've kind of got some luck on my side and I can get in one of these lengthy tunes. This is the album closer. It's called Dear Lord. It is sensational. And we're going to press play and end the segment on it now. Quick reminder, Theme Time 30, All on Magic after the ads. Annie and the Chord Worlds, our album of the week. Can't Lose My Soul. I hope you've enjoyed the selections thus far. And I hope you'll be inclined to explore the album further as well.

0: 24 hours a day. This is Stomp Radio. We will be right back with more great music just after a word from our sponsors.
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2: 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It's Romford's mini festival. Yes, we are back, bigger and better than before. Taking place in the grounds of Risebridge Golf Club, Romford. Now in its third year, we have a UK soul and R&B legend,

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1: 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I'll see you soon.

Howdy gang, welcome back to the top of our second hour, and that means it's time for our theme time 30. It's 30 minutes uninterrupted, my friends, but it does come with the caveat of a lengthy summation at the end of it where I tell you everything that we played. Anyway, theme time 30 on the theme, I should say, of magic.

0: What did you think? That was our theme time 30 on the topic or theme of magic. Let's run through everything you would have just heard. I think that was pretty cool, right? I hope you guys enjoyed it. Let's start from number one. Magic by Jacob Banks, a live recording of him covering the Coldplay tune, dubbed of course Magic as well. So, and I think that Jacob Banks, oh god, it's so good. I really love, I don't know if I must have played on this show before, but it's a beautiful rendition. He sounds great. It's a lovely, lovely song. So well, shout out to Coldplay as well, because you know it's their song, they wrote it. It's a great song, beautifully performed as well by Mr. Banks. So I thrilled to have that on our playlist. We follow that up with Black Magic by Jose James from his sophomore album release. That's the title track, his second and final one with Brownswood Recordings before he went big time Blue Note. So yes, that was Black Magic. Great song, really, really cool song, and it's the whole album has a wonderful vibe to it. It's quite dark and kind of menacing at times. I love it. It's a great album. From there, we went to UK, London vocalist Tess Hurst. Her debut solo, she did a full-length project with London-based stand-up bassist Daniel Casimir. But this was her solo project. It's called Her Story, released in 2024 through Jazz Refreshed. And we played, unimaginatively, we played the track called Magic is the album closer. Great song, really, really cool. Now we get a bit clever. We played after that one, we had Cody Chestnut from his album Landing on 100. We played this song Under the Spell of the Handouts. Thank you. No, hold your applause, please. I'm sure you can make the connection of spells and magic. That was Cody Chestnut, Under the Spell of the Handouts. Seriously, please stop, my friends. From there, awesome album, by the way, Landing on 100. Shout out to that brilliant album. From there, we went to Reservoir. Amazing album. It's from his self-titled release on Chicago's International Anthem, one of my absolute favorite contemporary jazz labels going today. It's the project by trumpeter and producer Will Miller, and we played the track from the Reservoir album. We played Illusion, right? That works. Okay, and then we followed up with The Influence and their track No Illusions. Please, you guys are too kind. From the D-Influence, the D-Influence track came from their album Good For We, lovely bit of 1992 soul and R&B and tinged of acid jazz as well. Brilliant album. From there, now we get even cleverer. We played the track called Vacation, which doesn't lend to our theme very well until you hear the vocalist's name, which is Daniela Wizard. It's taken from her EP Wiser. Really strong EP, by the way. We played the track Vacation. We could play anything from it. Quite short songs as well. Daniela Wizard. Right, for Magic, he gets it, she gets it. And then we had Be Our Way, from a track from her Motions project, Motions EP, 6-track EP, and we played the track Bewitched. Come on, that's pretty cool. That was our theme time 30. I hope you enjoyed them. I think that was pretty cool. I love this segment of the show. And who knows what we'll do next week. We talked about having the city and genre, which we had Melbourne and soul, I think it was it soul? Yeah, Melbourne soul, that's right, Melbourne soul music. We had that a few weeks ago, and we had London jazz. So we've got I think I'm sitting on a German funk one, which we'll have to get to fairly soon. But in the meantime, I hope you enjoyed our theme time 30 today. We have a mere 18 minutes left of the show, so I better press play on this one. This is from the great legend that is Mr. Brian Jackson. This wonderful tune is called It's Your World, produced alongside Masters at Work, Kenny Dope and Lil Louis Vega, Raheem Devon on guest vocals, and a guest verse from poet, spoken word artist Jay Ivy. This is the extended mix from BBE Records of It's Your World.
1: We'd like to take you into the title tune of It's Your World, a Brian Jackson composition about what happens up in here. Because a lot of times people think things are being taken from them. They think their woman's being taken. They think their money's being taken. The question is whether or not somebody is taking your mind. Because we have a feeling that when you are free here and that free will exists, there's always the possibility of us becoming physically free. But it starts up here. So here's a song for you called It's Your World. Right here.

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Our spears are infinite. When the world watches, soul is what's exhibited. The intention is to reset the cores, of course, that comes with resistance. Can't grow without pain. Muscles don't gain without tension. We stay 10 toes down in the trenches. We get up, hop fences, jump stones.

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What an epic, epic, epic song. Brian Jackson and his updated version of It's Your World. That's the extended mix. It's produced by, my gosh, the dream pairing of Masters at Work, Kenny Dope and Little Louis Vega. Raheem Devon on guest vocals and J.I.V. just at the end on spoken word duties as well. This, my gosh, this two-disc Brian Jackson album has got to be out like really soon on BBE Records. There have been two preceding EPs which have just been amazing, and the two-disc album is on the verge of being released. It's just jam-packed with amazing vocalists as well. Black Thought from The Roots is on. I think this is on The Revolution. Revolution is not. It's now televised. Is Eric Robeson on there as well? Raheem Devon, of course, is on there. Rasan Patterson is on there. A really amazing project. I'm salivating at the idea of it, so I'm looking forward to it. Friends, that's it. We're done. We've got one more song to go, and it is a beauty. There's a couple we didn't get on the show, which I'm very disappointed about, but we will have them when we return in 2 weeks' time. We're going to close with this gorgeous tune, Dominique Filzami, Sunrise, the At Jazz remix. This is just sublime. A wonderful closer, and thanks so much for tuning in. I hope you enjoyed one or two of the songs that we played on the show today. We're back in 2 weeks' time, and Eat Along is here at 10 till midnight next Tuesday. Look forward to your company as and when. Enjoy the rest of your weeks and your upcoming weekends. And all the very best, my friends.

0: that dial. We will be right back with more unplaylisted music right after this.
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3: 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It's all about the Salt Hill Dust Club, Saturday the 23rd of May, 2 p.m. till 8 p.m, because it's what Saturday afternoons were made for. 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

around the world. Welcome along to this Saturday's Get Down with me, DJ Sarah J, live on Stomp Radio. A massive thanks to Greg C for the last few hours. Awesome as always, sir. And good to see you last week at Hemsby. What a weekend that was. If we were locked in last Saturday, we went 3 hours straight. No breaks, no nothing, just kept going. This weekend, slightly more serene and a bit more relaxed. So we just locked it in with Lucas Seto and his brand new track, Sweet Lovin'. And I'm going straight for a classic.

that already anyway. So I ask it each and every week. How's your week been? Has it been really good? Okay. Or not so good. Well, if it's been okay or not so good, sending out lots of love directly to you. And hopefully, as we say each and every week, the next 3 hours will make it feel a little bit easier for you. If you've had a great week, lucky you. I've had a sort of indifferent week. Some good bits, some bad bits. And the bit in the middle, well, yeah, we just get on with it, you know. But on a Saturday, I so look forward to coming on this show and doing what I do each and every week. My madness continues. Even though I thought it was on dodgy ground last weekend. But hey, I will say no more about that. Thoroughly enjoyed Hemsby Weekender. Looking forward to later on in the year as well. And thanks to Scott, Orlando, Nikki, Shirley, Mark and all the team, including all the security staff. You did an absolutely amazing job. It was rammed to the rafters, I have to say. And it was an impromptu visit, which made it even better. Gonna take you back. Touching Lawrence Welton.

know, I say each and every week, I have a dig through my music, and I've got a lot. Most DJs do, to be fair. But my own little collection as well. And I sit there and go, oh, I haven't played this for a while. Don't even remember even purchasing that one. I might have been given it, maybe. But I tell you what, every week I try and sort of delve a little bit deeper, try and bring you something different each week, but try and keep the first hour sort of classic soul, R&B, some new tracks. Then the second hour, we go up tempo, we crank it up a bit, and I must insist you grab a glass of something for the second hour, be it non-alcoholic or alcoholic, whichever is your choice, hot or cold, whichever. And third hour, will I never ever tell, you just always have to keep it locked with me here on Stomp Radio.

Chanel and My Life. Let's see what. Who stole the sun? Okay, 1 minute is there, then it's gone. Typical British weather. All week we've had blistering sun, I've been working, and today it comes out for about an hour and then disappears. Typical. Oh well, never mind. Public announcement over and done with. I'm going to share some love with each and every one of you. And I do have a long list. If you lock in every week, you will know I try and say hi to each and every one of you. If you're in the chat room and you're lurking, come in, come on. If you've never been here before, it's all the W's. I'll train these teeth. Stompradio.com. Give yourself a name, an alias, whatever, your own name. Come in, say hi. If you want to say hi directly, I'm on social media, DJ Sarah J or Sarah Jane Rundle. It's as easy as that.

around setting up camp and what have you. So have a good one. And Sarah, keep the gin diet on the go, love. All right, and keep him in check. Also got to say good afternoon to CJ and Wendy, to Trevor Wonder, also to DJ V, Tracy Roman, I know she's up in Great Yarmouth, Martin Green, Deborah Ann, Aaron Miller, starting his day over in Cali. Good morning, sir. Also got to say buona sera to Lenny and Kathy, who are over in Naples. He's on tour. The lovely Hazel Grace, welcome home. She's finally back from Nepal. Good to have you back. Deborah McColgan. Also, the Millington Massive and Carmel. Good morning to you guys starting their day. To Steve Rogers, Karen and Elizabeth Tucker. Also to Teddy Esposito in New York. Howard and Gaynor over in Australia. Lady D and Manny in Boston, Kibimi in Atlanta, Mikey Gonzalez over in Tenerife, also Frederick and Maria, good evening to you guys over in Florida, to Diane Rogers, Judith Greaves, happy birthday Ava Hibbett, hope you have a wonderful day, also to Claude and Dolly Noble, gotta say to Karen Boland over in Vancouver as well, good morning to you, Squirrely Mez, John and Kim, and Andrew Egan, to name but a few.

classic Sean Oliver. You and me will always on a Saturday, 4 through till 7pm here in the UK, and if you're around the world, thank you for locking in and lending me your ears for these next few hours. Going to send out a little bit more love to a few, to Andy Plouze over in France. Bonjour, sir. He's just come back off a massive motorbike tour. I've been watching him. What an amazing trip. Also to Lorraine and Steve Buchanan. Got to say good afternoon to Jeanette Woodham Dodds. I always have to take her name slowly. Martin Fairweather, Angie and Jim, Patrick Cairns. Also to Scott and to Nikki, as I said earlier. Diane Creswell, Sarah Turner. Also to Squirrely Mares, Michelle Browning Johnson, Lisa Tilton, the lovely Sally Ann, Roger and Shiona, Randy and Jane, Pablo and Julie, Patrick and Tracy, Warren and Sharon, also to Algie, Diane Palmer. I'm reading through my list really, really quickly. And I think that's just about it for this part. I may get a few more coming in during the afternoon. If you do, come say hi, chat room, all the W's, stompradio.com, or on my social medias. It's as easy as that.

Finis Henderson and Skip to Malou. I'm going to send a huge big cuddle out to Joanne Hunter. Good to see you last weekend at the Soul and Reggae Weekender over at Hemsby, and everybody that was there. It was so lovely to see loads of faces that we knew. And I also got to repeat something I said earlier on. So this is to Sarah, and with 500 cubs, that is a North Yorkshire scout meet, I believe, that Sarah and Marco are involved in. Sarah, keep the gin flowing, love. That's all I'm going to say. And when he gets on your nerves, I'm putting that really politely, drink more gin, okay? I don't advocate drinking. Well, I do on a Saturday, generally. But Sarah, we'll make an exception for you, love. I really do hope you heard it last time. But if you didn't, you hear it this time. Time for about three or four more tracks before we hit the top of the first hour out of three.

Beat Thunder, and everyone's singing love songs. Well, I hope so. I got time to squeeze two in now because the time is ticking like it does each and every Saturday. I tell you, I don't have clocks in the studio. I've only got the clock on my phone, so I'm out of whack. Ha, so be it. I know there's no cameras. I double check, and I know that Greg always hides the biscuits. That's my standard format in the studio here on Stomp for a Saturday. But please, just keep it locked right through till 7 and keep me company on the chat, in the chat room, social medias, private messages, what have you, and I will give you some love.

classics, but they've been re-blended, remixed, re-edited, whatever you want to call it, but they're more up-tempo. So get ready to have a bit of a boogie mid-Saturday afternoon here on Stomp Radio. See you guys on the other side.

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